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0: Join Kai Dark Saturday nights from 7 to 10 for Smells Like Saturday Night. 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

0: Thank Guy It's Friday is happening each week with Real Rock 105 and 95.5. Every Friday, Guy Dark will pick one lucky winner to score a Jimmy John's party platter stacked with sandwiches, chips, and cookies for the whole crew. 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

0: When I was younger, I would convince my parents that I was going to go to a later mass for church.
1: Okay.
0: Because they would get up and go to the early one and be like, I'm going to go to the 10 or the noon or whatever. And then I would go into the church. I would wait about 10 minutes. I would grab a church paper, and then I would go to the restaurant down the road and eat food. That's one way to do it, but that's not making a reservation ahead of time. That's just, you know, finding a way to kill time before I could go home and say I went to mass.
1: You're sinning.
0: Oh my God, that is a sin, isn't it?
1: Thou shalt not lie.
0: I might need a refresher.
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0: 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If we ever said anything crude that your kid repeated, we'd like to apologize. Even if it was kind of funny. 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

0: Guys, this month we're talking about something that most men would rather not talk about, your prostate. September is Prostate Health Month, and this month, Real Rock 105 and 95.5 is asking you to man up and take care of the part of your body that you probably don't think about until it starts causing problems. As men, we're pretty good at taking care of our cars. We change the oil, rotate the tires, check the brakes. We know when something doesn't sound right. But when it comes to our own bodies, we tend to put off getting things checked out and tend to think we're totally fine. That's not a great maintenance plan. It's time to be proactive rather than reactive. Prostate problems become more common as men get older, and prostate cancer is one of the most common cancers affecting American men. So this September, man up. Know your risk. Talk to your doctor. Ask questions. And don't ignore changes that could be telling you something isn't right. 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

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You've heard the screams. Now find out what caused them. If it's too loud, good. 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

0: Join Kai Dark Saturday nights from 7 to 10 for Smells Like Saturday Night. It's 3 hours of old school, new school, and maybe even some middle school alternative tunes. The party starts at 7. That's Smells Like Saturday Night with Kai Dark on Rock 105 and 95.5. We can be fancy like the wineries of TC.
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0: 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Every Friday, Guy Dark will pick one lucky winner to score a Jimmy John's party platter stacked with sandwiches, chips, and cookies for the whole crew. 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
1: Jason and Petoskey, I want to know the last thing you splurged on for yourself. What was it?
2: I wanted to go see the Yellowstone National Park. Gosh, this was probably 20, 25 years ago, and I couldn't find any company that was doing it to my liking and couldn't find anyone else that could go the dates that I could go. So I just said, heck with it. I'm going to do it.
1: You know, the whole idea of going camping and doing a solo trip by yourself, that just feels like a scary movie starting point. Like a serial killer is going to show up and kill you.
2: It'd probably be more like a buffalo or something, or a bear.
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0: 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How do we pick the next song? 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

0: Guys, this month we're talking about something that most men would rather not talk about, your prostate. September is Prostate Health Month, and this month, Real Rock 105 and 95.5 is asking you to man up and take care of the part of your body that you probably don't think about until it starts causing problems. As men, we're pretty good at taking care of our cars. We change the oil, rotate the tires, check the brakes. We know when something doesn't sound right. But when it comes to our own bodies, we tend to put off getting things checked out and tend to think we're totally fine. That's not a great maintenance plan. It's time to be proactive rather than reactive. Prostate problems become more common as men get older, and prostate cancer is one of the most common cancers affecting American men. So this September, man up. Know your risk. Talk to your doctor. Ask questions. And don't ignore changes that could be telling you something isn't right. 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
2: 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Signing on for the day. Tonight, you got Detroit Lions football for Thursday night football. That means we got our pub watch party happening. Be sure to head to the pub downtown Traverse City and join Guy Dark for the festivities, including half-off pitchers of beer. That'll be during the first half of the game. Plus, they've got Lions-themed jello shots. You can watch it upstairs in the North Bar or go to the Annex, the new area at the pub with all the couches and big-screen TVs. We will get to Bizarre Files coming up in about 7.5 minutes. It involves a man who got way too intimate with a rubber ducky. That story on the way. 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
0: All right, so Georgia police are looking for a man accused of trespassing.

0: gazing into a stranger's backyard, then used their pool, and then thought, you know what, maybe I'll warm up, and went over to the hot tub. And that's where police say he became, quote, deeply invested in a rubber duck. Police went on to say he spent more than 10 minutes intensely interacting with this rubber ducky while in the hot tub. I like how they used intensely interacting to say what they wanted to say without saying it. After the man finished, he left the property on a bicycle, taking several luxury beach towels worth about $1,200. By the way, if you're spending $1,200 on beach towels, you have way too much money. This incident took place around 2:15 in the morning back in early September. Officers say obviously not the biggest crime we've dealt with, but definitely has some ick factor. They're now trying to identify the man, so his face is all over the internet. I guess they're worried about the other rubber ducks that he may encounter. Imagine being the owners of this house, though. They wake up, they check their security camera, they realize somebody has broken in, used the pool, used the hot tub, dated their rubber duck, and then stole their towels.
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You've got some great prizes coming your way, including our world-famous radio high five. 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Here's your trivia for today. Over 80% of people do this because they think their dog likes it. What do you think it is? Take a guess right now for Too Early Trivia by calling 1-888-955-1051. Over 80% of people do this because they think their dog likes it. What do you think it is? Take a guess. The worst thing that can happen is you're wrong, and then you try back in a couple of minutes and give it another go. Win the prizes. Answer trivia. 1-888-955-1051. One last time. Over 80% of people do this because they think their dog likes it. What do you think it is? Take a guess now at 1-888-955-1051. 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

0: The number to call in and play Too Early Trivia is 1-888-955-1051. Good morning. What's your name and where are you calling from today?
1: Cody from Glen Lake.
0: All right, Cody in Glen Lake. Over 80% of people do this because they think their dog likes it. What do you think it is?
1: Old belly rubs.
0: The old belly rub. That is not the correct answer. Oh. But, you know, I would take a belly rub, you know? Why not?
1: I would, too. I would, too.
0: Actually, my wife knows I'm lying right now. I hate when she rubs my belly. I'm like, I'm not a freaking Buddha. Stop doing that.

0: 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On the line, Ron in Traverse City. Ron, over 80% of people do this because they think their dog likes it. What do you think it is?
1: Baby talk.
0: It is not baby talk, but that's a great answer. Do you baby talk your dog?
1: I do.
0: Pretend I'm your dog. I want you to baby talk me. What does it sound like?
1: Oh, who's a good boy? Come here, Bubba.
0: I'm pretty sure if I had a tail, it would have started wagging, man.

0: 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We call it the Morning Buzz. 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The game is Too Early Trivia. Good morning. What's your name and where are you at today?
1: This is Dave in Traverse City.
0: Dave, over 80% of people do this because they think their dog likes it. What do you think it is?
1: My guess is dress them up in clothes.
0: It is not dress them up in clothes, but I love it when people dress their dogs up in clothes. Like, I know it's nerdy, dude. Don't get me wrong. I used to think it was the dumbest thing when they did it to the little dogs, but once they started dressing up the big dogs, like the Dobermans, the Pit Bulls, the German Shepherds,
1: right on.
0: I was like, hell yeah, dog fashion show, let's go.
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3: A construction worker was hit by a vehicle Wednesday afternoon in Emmett County. Michigan State Police troopers from the Gaylord Post are investigating the crash. A preliminary investigation indicates that a black Chevrolet SSR driven by an elder male struck the construction worker on U.S. 31 near Brutus Road before continuing south on U.S. 31. That's according to police. The investigation continues. In 1987, Michigan State Police trooper James E. Bolin was killed by a drunk driver while directing traffic after a fireworks display in Traverse City. Now he's being remembered and honored. U.S. 31 between Three Mile and Bunker Hill Roads in Acme Township is now known as Trooper James E. Bolin Memorial Highway. State Representative John Roth sponsored the bill. A new inspection report says the retaining wall along the Boardman River in the 100 block alley of Front Street in downtown Traverse City is in serious condition, requiring both short and long-term fixes to stabilize it. DDA board members will discuss the project at their meeting on Friday. The City Commission will review the inspection report at an October 12th study session. The Governmental Center in Grand Traverse County will get some much-needed repairs. County commissioners moved ahead with approval for repairs for the center. The first of three phases will restore structural integrity and the main support structures. The City of Traverse City will pay at least 26% of the cost. And Mackinac Island was once again named the number one best place to visit for fall by USA Today 10 Best. That's for the second year in a row. And that's the Real Rock 105 and 95.5 Morning Buzz.
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3: Former Tiger Max Scherzer beat his former club 5-1 yesterday, snapping Detroit's six-game winning streak. The Tigers are in Chicago tonight to face the White Sox. First pitch is at 7:40. The Detroit Lions are in Buffalo to take on the Bills tonight at the new Highmark Stadium. The game is on Amazon Prime and Classic Rock the Bear. Kickoff set for 8:15. College football this week. Saturday, it's EMU at Wisconsin. Wyoming takes on CMU. At the Big House, UTEP takes on Michigan. Western Michigan visits Rice, and MSU travels to Notre Dame. WNBA is back on the hardwood tonight. The Suns are at the Dream. The Sparks visit the Wings. The Sky hosts the Mystics. The Aces play the Storm, and it's the Mercury at the Fire. Michigan Wolverines and Houston Cougars will meet in a preseason men's basketball game at Van Andel Arena this fall. The matchup is set for Sunday, October 25th. Tickets go on sale tomorrow. The Detroit Red Wings begin training camp today in Detroit. Dylan Larkin will not be on the ice due to an upper body injury. That's according to interim general manager Sean Horkoff. Larkin has five seasons left on an eight-year $69.6 million contract he signed in 2023. NASCAR this weekend, it's a Bass Pro Shops night race at Bristol Motor Speedway Saturday night at 7:30. And Kingsley senior Jenna Middleton became the Stags volleyball team's all-time leader in kills on Tuesday, notching her 2,027th kill, surpassing the previous record of 2,026 set by Jessica Loeffler in 2017. And that's Rock 105 and 95.5 Sports. I'm David Barr.
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0: just because they think their dog likes it. 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
0: Getting him a sibling dog.
1: Yeah.
0: That's a great guess. It is not the one. Also, depending on your dog, I'll tell you what, they don't always want that sibling. In fact, they find that sibling very annoying.
1: Yeah.
0: Then again, when I was born, my siblings found that very annoying as well. I was the baby, so, you know, everybody loved me just a little bit more.

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1: My name is Nick and I'm in Gaylord.
0: All right, Nick, over 80% of people do this.

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1: It's Cartman, Real Rock 105 and 95.5. Who's this? Where are you calling from?
2: This is Mark from Charlotte Boy.
1: Mark, over 80% of people do this because they think their dog likes it. What do you think it is?
2: I think it's petting them on top of the head.
1: It is not petting them on top of the head, but some dogs love it. Some dogs don't.
2: Well, I heard that they think that you're being aggressive when you bring your hand toward their head, and it's good to go, like, from around the back of their head and then approach it that way. And I also heard that hugging dogs is not good either.
1: Yeah, they're not a huge fan of that. Here's how you know if your dog likes what you're doing. If your dog starts to lick, like, the air, you know, you see their tongue coming out, that means they don't like what you're doing.
2: I gotcha. Yep, that's true.
1: That's why I have decided to train the people around me as if I was their dog. So when they start doing things I don't like talking to me, I just start licking my lips like, nah, nah, nah, nah, nah.
2: Yeah, don't want nothing to do with you, pal.
1: Exactly.

0: 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I tried to give a clue on our trivia earlier when I said, so far, nobody has guessed the correct answer for today by singing it. But nobody picked up on it, so I got to get to the correct answer here because we do have the $100 minute on the way. I'm giving you the correct answer for too early trivia since we did not get a winner. Over 80% of people do this because they think their dogs like it. The correct answer is sing to their dog. There it is. 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
1: Got an opinion?
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0: Mark will pick one lucky winner to score a Jimmy John's party platter stacked with sandwiches, chips, and cookies for the whole crew. 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
10: Thursday night football tonight with the Detroit Lions headed to Buffalo to take on the Buffalo Bills. We will be at the pub tonight right around 7 o'clock. Guy Dark will be there broadcasting live. You can come out and join us for the official Traverse City Detroit Lions watch party with Real Rock. We'll be at the pub. And upstairs, you got North Bar. And then, of course, there's the new area called the Annex where you can hang out and watch the game. 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We're going to get to the $100 Minute coming up in just a few. A chance for someone to win $100, answer 10 questions in 60 seconds. And you can win $100 from Ace Buyers in Traverse City. Never the same store twice. And Real Rock, I'm actually looking to refill the players. I've had a bunch of people who signed up. 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
1: 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You need to get the answer correct before you can move on to the next question. 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
1: Kelly Clarkson was the first winner of this long-running TV singing competition.
2: American Idol.
1: A group of crows together is called a...
2: murder.
1: Michael Jackson was originally in a group with his brothers. Name the group.
2: The Jackson 5.
1: Name the Massachusetts city that many people were put to death after being falsely accused of witchcraft.
2: Salem.
1: In the world of comics, Wolverine, Cyclops, Rogue, and Gambit were all members of what mutant group?
2: X-Men.
1: You got it! Oh, wow!
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1: 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Winner, winner of the $100 Minute here on Real Rock. 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

0: Linkin Park, Heavy is the Crown on the Real Rock Station. 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Right now, I'd like to dive into a topic. I was thinking how I wish I could just delete certain things from my life. If I had a delete button that would just get rid of something out of my life forever, I would think that would be amazing. Because there are some things I wish I could just hit a delete button on. That's inspired the topic today. If you could delete one thing out of your life right now, what would you delete? Call in 1-888-955-1051. If you could delete one thing out of your life right now, what would you delete? Phone lines are open to call in. The number 1-888-955-1051. We're going to check in with David Barr. 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
2: A construction worker was hit by a vehicle Wednesday afternoon in Emmett County. Michigan State Police troopers from the Gaylord Post are investigating the crash. A preliminary investigation indicates that a black Chevrolet SSR driven by an elder male struck the construction worker on U.S. 31 near Brutus Road before continuing south on U.S. 31. That's according to police. The investigation continues. In 1987, Michigan State Police trooper James E. Bolin was killed by a drunk driver while directing traffic after a fireworks display in Traverse City. Now he's being remembered and honored. U.S. 31 between Three Mile and Bunker Hill Roads in Acme Township is now known as Trooper James E. Bolin Memorial Highway. State Representative John Roth sponsored the bill. A new inspection report says the retaining wall along the Boardman River in the 100 block alley of Front Street in downtown Traverse City is in serious condition, requiring both short and long-term fixes to stabilize it. DDA board members will discuss the project at their meeting on Friday. The City Commission will

0: review the inspection report at an October 12th study session. The Governmental Center in Grand Traverse County will get some much-needed repairs. County commissioners moved ahead with approval for repairs for the center. The first of three phases will restore structural integrity and the main support structures. The city of Traverse City will pay at least 26% of the cost. And Mackinac Island was once again named the number one best place to visit for fall by USA Today 10 Best. That's for the second year in a row. And that's the Real Rock 105 and 95.5 Morning Buzz.
1: Time to take a look at sports.
0: Former Tiger Max Scherzer beat his former club 5-1 yesterday, snapping Detroit's six-game winning streak. The Tigers are in Chicago tonight to face the White Sox. First pitch is at 7:40. The Detroit Lions are in Buffalo to take on the Bills tonight at the new Highmark Stadium. The game is on Amazon Prime and Classic Rock the Bear. Kickoff set for 8:15. College football this week. Saturday, it's EMU at Wisconsin. Wyoming takes on CMU. At the Big House, UTEP takes on Michigan. Western Michigan visits Rice, and MSU travels to Notre Dame. WNBA is back on the hardwood tonight. The Suns are at the Dream. The Sparks visit the Wings. The Sky hosts the Mystics. The Aces play the Storm, and it's the Mercury at the Fire. Michigan Wolverines and Houston Cougars will meet in a preseason men's basketball game at Van Andel Arena this fall. The matchup is set for Sunday, October 25th. Tickets go on sale tomorrow. The Detroit Red Wings begin training camp today in Detroit. Dylan Larkin will not be on the ice due to an upper body injury. That's according to interim general manager Sean Horkoff. Larkin has five seasons left on an eight-year $69.6 million contract he signed in 2023. NASCAR this weekend, it's a Bass Pro Shops night race at Bristol Motor Speedway Saturday night at 7:30. And Kingsley senior Jenna Middleton became the Stags volleyball team's all-time leader in kills on Tuesday, notching her 2,027th kill, surpassing the previous record of 2,026 set by Jessica Loeffler in 2017. And that's Rock 105 and 95.5 Sports. I'm David Barr.
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6: I hate to bring up politics, but have you seen the latest on Abdul?
7: Abdul El-Sayed? That guy is pretty, I don't know, extreme, wouldn't you say?
6: I mean, I knew he was liberal, but now I saw he wants 4,000 criminals released from jail.
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7: Are you sure?
6: 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He put it in writing.
7: Wait.

0: I need to look it up.
1: Read it. I have it right here. El Sayed said reducing prison population is, quote, essential.
0: He put that in writing? I think keeping criminals in jail is essential.
1: El Sayed has a lot of dangerous ideas.
0: I mean, I could vote for a Democrat, but Abdul El Sayed seems like a different kind of Democrat.
1: Seriously, different and dangerous.
0: Abdul El Sayed, too dangerous for the U.S. Senate.
1: SLF PAC is responsible for the content of this advertising paid for by SLF PAC, not authorized by any candidate or candidates committee. 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
0: Wow, dude. 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
1: Probably my freshman year of college.
0: Okay, interesting answer. Why?
1: Because I drank too much.
0: Oh, okay. 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

0: All right, we're looking to have you delete one thing out of your life. 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Kristen in Traverse City, what would you delete out of your life?
1: Oh, hate.
0: What do you mean hate? How could anybody hate someone with such a sweet-sounding voice?
1: I just want all hate to go away.
0: Okay, so nobody hates you specifically.
1: Well, I hope not.
0: You know, when you say I hope not, that is not the confidence I would expect from somebody with such a sweet voice. You sound a little unsure.

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1: This is going to sound absolutely horrible, but my nephew's father.
0: Yep, that's pretty horrible.
1: The only reason he's a horrible drunk and he takes off on, they call him benders quite often. He causes major drama between me, my husband, my sister-in-law, and my in-laws. When he's in jail, it's so much more peaceful.
0: I have absolutely no words other than telling you I have no words.

0: 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Thank you, everybody who called in on the topic today. Greatly appreciated. So you're going to be listening for the screams of those who dared to enter Screams in the Dark Blackwood Hollow, Northern Michigan's largest haunted attraction. 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Let's check in with David Barr one last time, an update on news and sports. 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
2: A construction worker was hit by a vehicle Wednesday afternoon in Emmett County. Michigan State Police troopers from the Gaylord Post are investigating the crash. A preliminary investigation indicates that a black Chevrolet SSR driven by an elder male struck the construction worker on U.S. 31 near Brutus Road before continuing south on U.S. 31. That's according to police. The investigation continues. In 1987, Michigan State Police trooper James E. Bolin was killed by a drunk driver while directing traffic after a fireworks display in Traverse City.

0: Now he's being remembered and honored. U.S. 31 between Three Mile and Bunker Hill Roads in Acme Township is now known as Trooper James E. Bolin Memorial Highway. State Representative John Roth sponsored the bill. A new inspection report says the retaining wall along the Boardman River in the 100 block alley of Front Street in downtown Traverse City is in serious condition, requiring both short and long-term fixes to stabilize it. DDA board members will discuss the project at their meeting on Friday. The City Commission will review the inspection report at an October 12th study session. The Governmental Center in Grand Traverse County will get some much-needed repairs. County commissioners moved ahead with approval for repairs for the center. The first of three phases will restore structural integrity and the main support structures. The City of Traverse City will pay at least 26% of the cost. And Mackinac Island was once again named the number one best place to visit for fall by USA Today 10 Best. That's for the second year in a row. And that's the Real Rock 105 and 95.5 Morning Buzz.
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0: Former Tiger Max Scherzer beat his former club 5-1 yesterday, snapping Detroit's six-game winning streak. The Tigers are in Chicago tonight to face the White Sox. First pitch is at 7:40. The Detroit Lions are in Buffalo to take on the Bills tonight at the new Highmark Stadium. The game is on Amazon Prime and Classic Rock the Bear. Kickoff set for 8:15. College football this week. Saturday, it's EMU at Wisconsin. Wyoming takes on CMU. At the Big House, UTEP takes on Michigan. Western Michigan visits Rice, and MSU travels to Notre Dame. WNBA is back on the hardwood tonight. The Suns are at the Dream. The Sparks visit the Wings. The Sky hosts the Mystics. The Aces play the Storm, and it's the Mercury at the Fire. Michigan Wolverines and Houston Cougars will meet in a preseason men's basketball game at Van Andel Arena this fall. The matchup is set for Sunday, October 25th. Tickets go on sale tomorrow. The Detroit Red Wings begin training camp today in Detroit. Dylan Larkin will not be on the ice due to an upper body injury. That's according to interim general manager Sean Horkoff. Larkin has five seasons left on an eight-year, $69.6 million contract he signed in 2023. NASCAR this weekend, it's a Bass Pro Shops night race at Bristol Motor Speedway Saturday night at 7:30. And Kingsley senior Jenna Middleton became the Stags volleyball team's all-time leader in kills on Tuesday, notching her 2,027th kill, surpassing the previous record of 2,026 set by Jessica Loeffler in 2017. And that's Rock 105 and 95.5 Sports. I'm David Barr.
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Of course, in life, you have good bosses and you have bad bosses. With the bad bosses, there are some red flags you should be looking out for. I've got a list of them. I'm going to bring Guy Dark in, since he's my boss, and then we're going to talk about it. It'll be next here on Real Rock 105 and 95.5. This is the latest from Nickelback. It's called Rattle the Cage.

0: Cartman on Real Rock 105 and 95.5. Guy Dark joining me in studio specifically because Guy Dark is my boss. And Guy Dark also has bosses.
1: Yes, we all do in radio. Everybody answers to somebody.
0: Here's the thing. I've got a list of red flags to look out for with bosses.
1: Oh.
0: So first, they say if your boss chooses favorites and it's obvious that certain employees get better treatment, red flag.
1: Yeah, I don't think we have much of that around here, to be honest with you.
0: We don't have a whole lot of employees to choose from. If your fellow employees act differently around your boss, especially if it causes them stress or anxiety, your boss has been treating them badly, therefore, red flag.
1: Yeah, again, I think because we're such a tight-knit group, we're all pretty much ourselves. We all have our quirks. We all have good days and bad days. I don't think that's really a problem here.
0: If a boss only celebrates themselves and not the entire team, you might have another red flag going because they're the take-all-the-glory type boss.
1: Yeah, boy, I don't want to sound like a broken record or iPod player or whatever, but I don't think it's anybody saying looking at me and then dissing everybody else, do you?
0: Not in our company, no.
1: No.
0: But it does happen a lot. It does happen.

0: in the radio world a lot, but I'm sure it happens in other industries as well.
1: Yeah, well, you and I know a radio, and this is a very non-corporate setting, thank God.
0: Thank goodness, yes, yeah. Sir. Okay, you kind of fail at this one. You are red flag on this one.
1: All right, let's hear it, brother.
0: If the boss ignores emails, calls, or texts, you never answer when I call. You barely respond when I text message, and I don't think you've ever responded to an email.
1: Oh, I answer some emails, Carmen. Come on.
0: So far, you've only got one red flag.
1: But in my defense, I see you every day. I'm not going to bother responding when I know I'm going to see you like in an hour.
0: All right. Next on the list. If your boss tries to gaslight you by saying they don't do the things that they are accused of, it's a red flag.
1: All right. Raise his hand. You set me up with a trap there for the last question. There.
0: Absolutely trapped.
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11: Abdul El Sayed? That guy is pretty, I don't know, extreme, wouldn't you say?
10: I mean, I knew he was liberal, but now I saw he wants 4,000 criminals released from jail.
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11: Are you sure?
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10: Seriously, different and dangerous.
11: Abdul El Sayed, too dangerous for the U.S. Senate.
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1: I don't exactly know where you stand on the debate of whether pineapple belongs on pizza or not, but what I will tell you is there's a right side of history and a wrong side of history, and I'm not sure where you land, but I hope it's on the right side of history. We are going to play Hollywood Helium coming up next here on Real Rock. We'll call it about 8 minutes from now. Your chance to win BC Pizza if you can figure out our movie for the day. A request for James in Traverse City. It's the Beastie Boys. You got to fight for your right to partay.
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0: 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My name's Cartman.
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3: All right. A little lip. Fight and you may die. Run and you'll live. At least a while. And dying in your beds many years from now, would you be willing to trade all the days from this day to that for one chance, just one chance, to come back here and tell our enemies that they may take our lives, but they'll never take our freedom?
0: That is your clip today. If you know the movie, the number is 1-888-955-1051. You could win yourself a BC pizza online at bc.pizza. Maybe you want to check out their chicken bacon ranch pizza. All right, it's chunks of chicken, bacon, a delicious ranch sauce, and mozzarella cheese right there on the classic crust of BC pizza. You can win, but you got to tell me what movie this clip comes from.
3: All right. A little lip. Fight and you may die. Run and you'll live. At least a while. And dying in your beds many years from now, would you be willing to trade all the days from this day to that for one chance, just one chance, to come back here and tell our enemies that they may take our lives, but they'll never take our freedom?
0: 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It is The Warning with Kerosene. 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
1: It sounds like the actors and actresses sucked in helium. 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
6: Yeah, dang it.
1: Hollywood helium. Here's today's clip.
3: We all run. And you'll live. Fight and you may die. Run and you'll live. At least a while. And dying in your beds many years from now, would you be willing to trade all the days from this day to that for one chance, just one chance, to come back here and tell our enemies that they may take our lives, but they'll never take our freedom?
0: There it is, your clip for Hollywood Helium. On the line, Andy and Misek. How's it going, Andy?
7: Going pretty good. How you doing today?
0: Doing all right. I'm feeling like I want to give away some pizza. I'm hoping you will know what movie that clip came from. What do you got, man?
7: That's Braveheart.
0: It is Braveheart. You are correct and a winner. That means you get the BC pizza today. Did you see that movie more than once or just one time and that was enough for you?
7: I've seen it a couple of times. I actually saw it in the theater when it released.
0: Okay, you saw it in the theater when it came out. Okay, are you? How old are you, Andy?
7: Old enough to have seen it in the theater when it came out.
0: Well, the only reason I ask is because I'm old enough to remember when it came out in theaters, but I don't think I was old enough to care about that movie when it came out in theaters. Now, as an adult, I like it, but I think I might have been younger than a teenager when that came out to theaters.
7: Yeah.
0: Are you older than me? You don't sound older than me, man.
7: Yeah, I am.
0: Okay.
7: A couple years.
0: All right. Well, Andy, you got the pizza. We're going to get you hooked up. Congrats again. Thank you for playing today, old man.
7: All right. Thank you.
0: Hang on the line. I'm going to get your info. Let's take a listen to the clip real quick without the helium.
8: We will run. And we will live. Die. Fight and you may die. Run and you'll live. At least a while. And dying in your beds many years from now, would you be willing to trade all the days from this day to that for one chance, just one chance, to come back here and tell our enemies that they may take our lives, but they'll never take our freedom?
0: There it is, Braveheart, Hollywood Helium with BC Pizza on the Real Rock Station, Rock 105 and 95.5. Here's 3 Days Grace. I've tried.

0: Hey, Real Rock, who's this? Where are you calling from?
1: This is Andrew calling from Petoskey.
0: Hey, Andrew, I did get a winner already, but for fun, what did you think our movie was?
1: Oh, that's Braveheart.
0: It is, man. Classic flick, though, right?
1: I've actually never seen it.
0: And you knew the line?
1: Oh, yeah. That's one of my dad's favorites. So growing up, you would always, quote it.
0: Oh, okay. So your dad's just walking around in your mom's skirt, pretending it's a kilt, and going, "You'll never take our freedom!"
1: Yeah, essentially, yeah.
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0: got a chance for you to win your tickets to see Baby Metal and Hailstorm tomorrow night, Pine Knob Music Theater. You have to tell me what I want to know about this piece of audio today. And if you can tell me what I want to know, you're going to win the tickets. 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
1: Infield in double play depth for the Mariners. They've had a lot of ground balls so far today. Here's the pitch on the way. He swings and fouls it off. It'll reach the seats over back of the Tiger dugout. And the man from Walla Walla will take that one home.
0: Name that legendary Tigers announcer. You tell me his name and you will win your tickets today.
1: Infield in double play depth for the Mariners. They've had a lot of ground balls so far today. Here's the pitch on the way. He swings and fouls it off. It'll reach the seats over back of the Tiger dugout. And the man from Walla Walla will take that one home.
0: Absolute iconic broadcast announcer for the Detroit.

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0: 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Blair in Onaway on the line. Hi, Blair. How you doing today?
1: Good. How are you?
0: Doing good. I'm going to play a clip for you, and then I'm going to want to know something specific about the clip, so take a listen first.
2: Infield in double play depth for the Mariners. They've had a lot of ground balls so far today. Here's a pitch on the way. He swings and fouls it off. It'll reach the seats over back of the Tiger dugout. And the man from Walla Walla will take that one home.
0: All right, there is the clip. I want to know, Blair, the legendary Tigers announcer I just featured there as your audio for today.
1: Ernie Harwell?
0: That is correct. You are a winner. You're going to Baby Metal and Hailstorm. Congrats. Hang on the line for me, okay?
1: Thank you so much.
0: You're very welcome. Giving away those tickets is what we do. 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
0: All right, so this is kind of crazy to think about, but the ending of The Empire Strikes Back was changed after the movie had already opened in theaters. They decided, yep, we're going to make a change after they had already sent out all the movie reels and all that stuff. Did you ever know the reason a record is called an album? It's because they used to only be able to put a single song on each record. So to get a whole set of songs, you would buy an album. And basically, all of the different records would be in the album and you'd kind of flip through it as if it was a photo album. Therefore, the name album stuck as the way of referring to that. Four United States presidents have been cheerleaders. Franklin Delano Roosevelt, Ronald Reagan, George W. Bush, and Dwight Eisenhower were all male cheerleaders

at some point in their schooling career. And then finally today, the Dewey Decimal System, you know, how you find books that you're looking for at a library. It's actually a copyrighted commercial product, and libraries pay a licensing fee to use the Dewey Decimal System. There you go. Random facts today. 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A little later on, we'll get to your Ben a minute. We're going to play an old school song you probably haven't thought about in a while. First, though, we got Papa Roach, Even If It Kills Me, on Real Rock.

right.

Apparently, the only song that got any love for this band, Downfall from Trust Company, Real Rock 105 and 95.5. They may be a one-hit wonder, but those of you who grew up in the late 90s, early 2000s, probably very much remember absolutely going nuts when that song

0: song would come on. Now, we did have the sounder for Screams in the Dark Haunted Attractions, Blackwood Hollow, play just a few minutes ago, and I'm going to grab caller 11. I've cleared 10 lines. Caller 11 is going to score their tickets for Screams in the Dark, Northern Michigan's largest haunted attraction. 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Who's this? Where are you calling from today?
1: This is Ken from Traverse City.
0: Ken, we're going to get you passes for Screams in the Dark Haunted Attractions. Congrats, man.
1: Yeah, fantastic. I finally won something.
0: Hey, you got the tickets to go and check out the haunt. Have you been through Screams in the Dark Haunted Attractions before?
1: I have not.
0: You're going to dig this, man. It's a lot of fun. There's a lot of good scares. I would just be prepared, though. You know, you go in there feeling pretty manly. When you come out, not so much.
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0: 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You can get on a song request by calling 1-888-955-1051. Rich and Cadillac, what do you want to hear?
1: Some Pop Evil.
0: Pop Evil, I like that. We can make that happen. Anything specific, or should I just, like, close my eyes and drag a song over not knowing which song it's going to be?
1: As long as you do it real seductively, yes. Go ahead.
0: No, see, I'm not doing anything seductively with my eyes closed because I don't trust you at all.

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1: This is Danielle. I'm in Traverse City right now.
0: Hi, Danielle. It's the All Request Lunch. What would you like to hear today?
1: Play some 3 Days Grace. I don't care. 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
0: My favorite song from 3 Days Grace. I'm going to have to say old school 3 Days Grace. And the reason is one of the first radio stations that added the band was 89X in Detroit. And they used to do an 89X birthday bash. And 3 Days Grace was the opening act for like a lot bigger bands. And I still remember to this day, a bunch of members from the band walking around trying to give away their CDs and nobody taking them. They're like, you want a CD? I'll even autograph it for you. I swear to you, 2 months later, they were the biggest band in rock and roll.
1: That's so awesome. And I used to listen to that radio station when I lived down there. That's so awesome, Cartman.
0: Yeah, well, I'll tell you this. I'm one of the idiots that didn't take the free CD with the autographs.
1: Damn.

0: 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Dave in Thompsonville, we're doing the All Request Lunch. 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
1: Rusty Cage, Soundgarden.
0: All right, let's make it happen. What are you doing right now, Dave?
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0: You're not exactly working, though, if you're talking to me on the phone. Yeah,

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0: Shine Down to wrap up my show today. Those requests that I did not get to, I have them on my list still, and I'm going to hand those off to Ann Carlini, have her work those in throughout her show today. Thank you for everybody who called in, participated. It's greatly appreciated. I will be back tomorrow, ready to just get at it and kill it on a Friday and get us to this weekend. Have a great rest of your day. Ann Carlini's up next to get you through the workday and your drive home. I'll be back tomorrow morning, 7 a.m. Until then, I'll see ya!
1: Peace I'm out, I'm Batman.
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9: The world is a vamp.

Well, thanks for tuning in today. This afternoon, I will talk about anything but the gas prices. I'm kind of tired of hearing about it. But at least they waited until after summer to jack the price up. Amanda Carlini, let's get started with The Perfect Circle, their new one, Starless, on Rock 105 and 95.5.

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0: excited about the Lions game tonight. I'm curious to see what kind of adjustments they made after Sunday's game against New Orleans, because they're up against Josh Allen and the Buffalo Bills tonight. And you know he's going to start testing out that secondary. Watch the game with us tonight at the pub. They have a new lounge area, couches, big screen TVs. You can watch the game there or in the pub downstairs, the North Bar upstairs. So plenty of space for you at the pub in downtown Traverse City. Look for Guy Dark. He'll be there with lots of goodies to give away beginning at 7. And go Lions. I'm Ann Carlady, on Rock 105 and 95.5.
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0: 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As men, we're pretty good at taking care of our cars. We change the oil, rotate the tires, check the brakes. We know when something doesn't sound right. But when it comes to our own bodies, we tend to put off getting things checked out and tend to think we're totally fine. That's not a great maintenance plan. It's time to be proactive rather than reactive. Prostate problems become more common as men get older, and prostate cancer is one of the most common cancers affecting American men. So this September, man up. Know your risk. Talk to your doctor. 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
8: 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I'm Ann Carlini with Limp Bizkit.

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So if you're out at night, you may see something very bizarre on the water. It's an electrofishing boat that the DNR is going to use from late September till mid-October. They're conducting walleye surveys at night. So these electrofishing boats use super bright lights. They're kind of red and white. But they run generators on board. So the DNR is asking you to please stay away from these boats, as cool as they look, and to get out of the water if they come near you, because it's so loud they can't communicate with anybody. So I guess walleye, they move from the deeper areas of the lake into the shallow near shore areas at night. And that's why the DNR is conducting these nighttime surveys on the shorelines of the lake. So I hope I see one. I'm Ann Carlini, Blink 182 on Rock 105 and 95.5.

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0: Foo Fighters and Window on Rock 105 and 95.5. So you might hear a whole bunch of sneezing and you're thinking, what is that radio station playing? 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

So do you know what a pinger is? Apparently, they're the most disliked person at work. In a survey of over 2,000 workers, they found that people are bothered most by pingers, the people who will text you constantly throughout the day, even though they're 5 feet away from you and can easily talk to you. But yet they text all day long. The only time I've had that happen is sometimes people will text me during meetings. And even though they're sitting across the table from you, you know, you can't talk during a meeting. And of course, whatever they text me, I laugh out loud at. So I have a horrible poker face. So don't text me anything during a meeting. But yeah, and don't ping. Talk to people, okay? I'm Ann Carlitti on Rock 105 and 95.5 with Green Day.

0: Well, you still have time to get in on Thank Guy It's Friday for tomorrow's free lunch from Jimmy John's, because Guy Dark is not here yet. But as soon as he walks through that door, he's going to draw a winner for tomorrow's party platter for 10. He's going to deliver boxes and boxes of free food to somebody tomorrow, just like he did last week to Matthew Capel, who works at Beta. Building and grounds maintenance supervision is what Matt does. But Friday, he was a winner. He enjoyed all those delicious sandwiches and chips and cookies from Jimmy John's on Front Street and South Airport Road in Traverse City. So get signed up now at rock105.fm for Thank Guy It's Friday.
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2: Again, we're running down red flags for bosses. And with Guy Dark being my boss, I've invited him in studio. Now, Guy, you kind of fail at this one. You are red flag on this one.
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3: 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Raise his hand. You set me up with a trap there for the last question. 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
9: So Dave Grohl had some really interesting things to say about Smells Like Teen Spirit. He said by far they did not think that it was the best Nirvana song, but they realized that there was something there when they saw the audience reaction to it when they played the song live at their shows in Seattle. But they know that it was the music video for Smells Like Teen Spirit that really put that song over the top for Nirvana. That music video launched the grunge movement. That's how powerful it was. As soon as that music video came out, goodbye 80s rock, hello grunge. I'm Ann Carlini with Nirvana on Rock 105 and 94.

is known for their beautiful swan statue. 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

So there's been a plane crash near County Road 633 and Blair Town Hall Road in Blair Township. Grand Traverse 911 says the plane is down near the intersection. Traffic in the area is shut down and drivers should avoid the area at all costs. Once again, there's been a plane crash. Someone told me they thought it was a fighter jet and a pilot may have ejected. That has not been confirmed, but that's what I heard. So please stay away from County Road 633 and Blair Town Hall Road. The traffic in that area is totally shut down. I'm Ann Carlini on Rock 105 and 95.5.

East Jordan, Cadillac, Alpena, Sheboygan, and Traverse City all have one thing in common. You can listen to Rock 105 and 95.5. Oh, and they all have a letter A in their name. I guess that makes two things in common.

0: Poppy and Amy Lee on Rock 105 and 95.5. Well, now that football season is here, they're going to release the biopic Madden, based on the famous football coach and sports commentator John Madden. Nicolas Cage is going to play John Madden, and Christian Bale is going to play Al Davis. I hope they do a scene where John Madden would commentate the Thanksgiving Day football games in Detroit, and he would present the turkey, and the turkey would be surrounded by turkey legs instead of two. There would be like eight, so everyone would get one. I love that. We can watch the biopic Madden on Prime Video November 18th. I can't wait. If you love your movies, you should be listening for Hollywood Helium in the morning with Cartman. If you guess the right movie clip, you'll win delicious BC pizza from Rock 105 and 95.5.
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So there has been a downed plane near County Road 633 and Blair Town Hall Road in Blair Township. People are saying that it is a fighter jet and the pilot ejected safely. So hopefully there are no injuries. We really don't know much except that traffic in the area is shut down and drivers should avoid that area. Once again, there has been a plane crash on County Road 633 and Blair Town Hall Road. Please avoid that area. I'm Ann Carlini on Rock 105 and 95.5.

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0: 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So find out how you can win it all at rock105.fm. Nellie, are you going to get information on our contest? But also, that's where you can stream us, too. I'm Ann Carlini with Trent.

So do you like Chihuahuas? You can show me a 120-pound German Shepherd all you like, but it's the Chihuahua that scares me. I almost got bit by one when I was a kid, so I'm a little cautious. Well, it turns out there's a reason why they're so aggressive. They're part coyote. Can you believe that? Chihuahuas are part coyote? That's according to a new investigation into dog genetics. Research shows that coyote DNA entered the Chihuahua breed way before Columbus arrived in the Americas. So they think that this was a breeding process, of course, by humans. They just wanted a nice little tiny dog that had the attitude of a coyote. Oh, great. Thank you. Shinedown on Rock 105 and 95.5.

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0: 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So if you hear the sneezing, no, it's not me or Cartman because it's dusty in here. 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

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It's called Deerslayer. Of course it is. A New Hampshire distillery is putting real bits of venison in their new whiskey. Oh, God, so disgusting. It's 99 proof with hand-chopped red deer meat, cranberries, porcini mushrooms, and other ingredients. The distillery says the goal is to make it taste like New England woods in the fall. Really? Is that what it tastes like? They said they don't want it to taste like a piece of venison in a glass. God, that's exactly what it's going to taste like. Are you kidding me? Oh, man. It's $45 a bottle if you want to check it out. Deerslayer. 3 Days Grace on Rock 105 and 95.5.

0: I'm really excited for the game tonight. I want to see what the Lions can achieve against Josh Allen and the Buffalo Bills. You can watch the game with us at the pub. 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Experience their new lounge with couches and big screen TVs. Guy Dark will be there at 7 o'clock with lots of goodies to give away. So come on out to the pub and go Lions. 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
7: 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I'm Ann Carlini, Allison James on Rock 105 and 95.5.

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So have you seen these electro fishing boats that the DNR is going to use to do their walleye surveys? These electro fishing boats look really cool. They run them at night, so they're all lit up like in white and red lights. And because they use generators, they're super loud. So they're asking people to not approach the electro fishing boats and get out of the water when you see them coming because it's so loud, it's hard for the crew to communicate. So they're going to conduct these nighttime walleye surveys from late September to mid-October. That's when the walleye move from the deep water into the shallow water along the shoreline. So I hope I see one of these electro fishing boats one night. You'll probably hear it coming, right? I'm Ann Carlini, Breaking Benjamin on Rock 105 and 9.

0: That is Wolfgang Van Halen and his band Mammoth on Rock 105 and 95.5. Cartman's going to get you to Screams in the Dark by giving you free tickets. In the morning, he's going to play screams of people who actually tried to get through this thing. Be caller number 11, and you'll win tickets so you can scream in the dark. 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

take my hand and come with me, because you look so fine that I really want to make you mine. I say you look so fine that I really want to make you mine. Four, five, six, come on and get your kicks. Now you don't need

So yesterday, the Toronto Blue Jays ended the Detroit Tigers' six-game winning streak. Tigers lost to the Blue Jays 5-1. Tonight, they're in Chicago to face the White Sox. First pitch is at 7:40, but I will be watching the Detroit Lions tonight in Buffalo to take on Josh Allen. Kickoff is at 8:15. Of course, we'll be at the pub in downtown Traverse City to watch it all. Michigan is a 34-point favorite this Saturday when they host UTEP. That game is at 3:30. Michigan State game is at 7:30 Saturday night against Notre Dame. I'm Ann Carlini with Five Finger Death Punch on Rock 105 and 95.5. Oh,

0: So we're trying to entice you to join our Rock E Club by telling you we're giving away all sorts of cool prizes, like money, like concert tickets that we're not going to give away on the air. 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I'm Ann Carlini on Rock 105 and 95.5. 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
11: 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I'm Ann Carlini.

So here is the latest on the plane crash that happened this afternoon at County Road 633 near Town Hall Road in Blair Township. There is an evacuation order in effect for a mile radius of the area. An F-16 fighter jet went down this afternoon. The pilot is in stable condition after ejecting from the F-16. They were doing a training exercise at National Guard Base in Alpena. They are asking that people stay away from the area, obviously. That's County Road 633 near Town Hall Road. An F-16 fighter jet has crashed, and they're asking people to please stay away from the area because an evacuation order remains in effect. I'm Ann Carlini on Rock 105 and 95.5.

0: Nickelback and their new one on Rock 105 and 95.5. 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Sometimes they're dogs that are surrendered, which is just heartbreaking. 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

something takes a part of me. Something lost and never seen. Every time I start to believe.

So the elk herd that lives in Michigan is on the move. Did I tell you about the time I drove to Atlanta, the elk capital of Michigan? Drove all over Atlanta looking for elk and did not see one freaking elk. I ended up back in Gaylord to look at him behind the fence. So the DNR has designated 13 viewing areas where you can safely observe the elk during this, their most active season. There's actually platforms. If you go to the DNR website, you can check those out. I probably should have did that instead of just driving aimlessly around Atlanta. Where's the elk? So they say they're most active at dawn and dusk. I'm Ann Carlini, Greta Van Fleet on Rock 105 and 95.5.

0: bookies say that the Buffalo Bills are 4.5-point favorites tonight over the Lions. Well, we'll just see about that, Josh Allen. We're going to take care of those Buffalo Bills tonight. We are going to be at the pub in downtown Traverse City to watch the game. Plenty of space. You can watch it downstairs, upstairs at the North Bar. 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So Guy Dark is headed over there right now. He'll be there at 7 with lots of goodies to give away. Kickoff is at 8:15 tonight. Go Lions. 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

So what do you think of Chihuahuas? People usually love them or hate them because they can be aggressive little dogs. Well, there's a reason for that. New research shows that they're part coyote. Can you believe that? Chihuahuas are part coyote, according to new investigation into dog genetics. I have never heard a Chihuahua howl. Wouldn't that be cool if they did, though? What would it sound like? They said that the DNA of a coyote entered the Chihuahua breed before Columbus arrived in the Americas. Of course, the breeding was done by humans, so apparently they wanted a little dog with the attitude of a coyote. Gee, thank you. I'm Ann Carlini at Perfect Circle on Rock 105 and 95.5.

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0: Nine Inch Nails wraps it up for me. I hope you have a good rest of your Thursday night. Go Lions. I'm Ann Carlini. Until tomorrow, you got it on Rock 105 and 95.5. Have a great night.
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0: died and you stood up. I died and you watched. 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
4: Yes, we're on the mean streets of downtown Traverse City at the corner of French Street and Cass for another Detroit Lions watch party. 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I'm Guy Dark on Rock 105 and 95.5. 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
1: 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I'm Guy Dark. It's another Lions watch party as the Lions take on the Bills. 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